Hey, hey, happy Friday, my friends. A TGIF to you. The countdown of the weekend is on, and we'll talk weather. What does Mother Nature have in store for us for our first weekend in the month of June? Wild to think June is already here, but it is.

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It is Ben Scotson. Now that summer is officially underway, we're getting a taste of more seasonable weather this weekend. Tomorrow may start with a few lingering showers from today, but that rain should move out by late morning, and then expect a mix of sun and clouds with afternoon highs reaching the upper 70s to low 80s. Saturday night looks comfortable too, with partly cloudy skies and temperatures dropping into the 50s and lower 60s. Then Sunday wraps up our weekend on a warm note. Most of Wisconsin will see highs in the 80s with partly cloudy skies. There is a slight chance for an isolated afternoon thunderstorm, but most areas should stay dry and enjoy a great day to be outside. So awesome weather this weekend. Hopefully you can get out and enjoy it.

0: Packers Family Night is back for its 25th year. We'll let you know when tickets go on sale and what we all can expect if we're headed to mighty Lambeau Field later on this summer. We'll do that in about 15 minutes. It is Ben Scott.
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3: Tonight, expect scattered showers and possible thunderstorms, with lows around 63. Winds will be from the west between 5 to 10 miles per hour. Rainfall could reach half an inch. Tomorrow, there's a slight chance of early morning showers, followed by mostly sunny skies and highs near 85. Light northwest winds are expected. Tomorrow night, anticipate partly cloudy conditions with lows around 57. Sunday will be mostly sunny with highs near 79. Monday brings potential rain showers and thunderstorms, with highs around 78.
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Ben Scott hanging out. Thank you for doing the same. And of course, one of the Packers' most popular traditions is family night, and that is returning to Mitzi Lambeau Field for the 25th year, Friday, August the 7th. And it's really our first chance to see our 2026 Packers in a game-like atmosphere, if you will. Of course, it's a full team practice, music giveaways, and fireworks as well to cap off the evening. Gates at Lambeau will open at 5:30. Players will hit the field for warm-ups at 7, and practice will begin at 7:30. And tickets really remain one of the biggest bargains in sports at just over $12 with fees included. So if you're not headed to Lambeau Field, you can watch that on WKOW-TV in Madison, WTMJ in Milwaukee, WXOW in La Crosse, and many other great stations across the state. So looking forward to football. I know it's only June the 5th, but hey, Packer family nights in the NFL, college football, high school football, all of it going to be here before we know it.

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In less than, let's see, 13 minutes, This Day in Rock, the incredible true story of the day Syd Barrett unexpectedly walked into a Pink Floyd recording session while the group was listening to a song written about him. Hang tight.

Tonight takes its time. About to check outside the games. And you know what I'm talking about. Just let me know if you wanna go to that home out on the range. They got a lot of nice girls.

Ben Scott with you, and this day in rock, June the 5th, 1975, one of the most emotional moments in rock history. While Pink Floyd was at Abbey Road Studios working on the album Wish You Were Here, former bandmate Syd Barrett unexpectedly walked into the studio, and the timing could not have been more remarkable. The band was listening to playbacks of Shine On, You Crazy Diamond, the epic tribute they had written about Syd. By then, Barrett had shaved his head and eyebrows and had gained weight, and the band members reportedly didn't recognize him at first. The visit was brief, and Barrett spent some time with the group, then quietly left without saying goodbye. Tragically, none of the members of Pink Floyd would ever see him again. The encounter remains one of the most poignant and mysterious moments in rock history. This day in rock, Syd Barrett had his final encounter with Pink Floyd, June the 5th, 1975.

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0: 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I'll share that with you in 13 minutes right here.
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2: Tonight, expect scattered showers and possible thunderstorms, with lows around 63. Winds will be from the west between 5 to 10 miles per hour. Rainfall could reach half an inch. Tomorrow, there's a slight chance of early morning showers, followed by mostly sunny skies and highs near 85. Light northwest winds are expected. Tomorrow night, anticipate partly cloudy conditions with lows around 57. Sunday will be mostly sunny with highs near 79. Monday brings potential rain showers and thunderstorms with highs around 78.
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It is Ben Scott saying, if you're looking for something to do this weekend across America's Dairyland, you really don't need to look far because it's free fun weekend across the entire state. Starting tomorrow through Sunday, admission is free at Wisconsin State Parks and fishing licenses and trail passes are waived, giving people a chance to explore everything from state parks and forests to more than 40 state trails. The Wisconsin DNR says it's a chance to introduce new visitors to the outdoors, whether that's hiking, spending a day at the beach, or trying to fish for the very first time. Free fishing clinics will also be at select locations, and tackle loaner sites are available as well. So you've got all the baits, all the equipment you need to try out fishing. Maybe introduce that to a friend, a neighbor, your own children, grandchildren, whatever it may be. A great time to get outside this weekend. It's free fun weekend, as admission is free across all of Wisconsin state parks, and fishing licenses and trail passes are waived.

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0: Earlier today, we talked about Syd Barrett's final meeting with Pink Floyd at This Day in Rock. Well, on the way, we'll talk about a shocking and strange backstage moment involving Alice Cooper's stage snake that ended in one of rock's most unusual tragedies, This Day in Rock. We'll do that in about 12 minutes. It is Ben Scott.
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Happy Friday to you, my friends. The countdown of the weekend continues. It is Ben Scott said, this day in rock history, a wild and very bizarre chapter in the world of shock rock takes us back to Alice Cooper. June the 5th, 1977, Cooper's legendary stage persona often included a very unusual co-star, a boa constrictor named Julius Squeezer, who regularly appeared on stage as part of the theatrics during songs like Is It My Body and Snake Bites. But today, in 1977, things took a tragic and unexpected turn. Offstage, while being fed, Julius was bitten by a rat during feeding time. That was his meal, his breakfast. The wound became infected, and despite being a powerful predator, the snake couldn't recover. Later, Alice would kind of sum up this bizarre incident with dark humor, saying, it was a bit like being bitten to death by your own Wheaties. It remains one of the strangest footnotes in rock and roll history, man. This day in rock, June the 5th, 1977, Alice Cooper's boa constrictor, Julius Squeezer, was killed by his own breakfast, a rat of all things.

0: Yes, I know it's only June the 5th, and earlier we talked about Green Bay Packer family nights. Well, let's also talk about that receiving room for the Green Bay Packers. Going to look just a little bit different this upcoming year, but we'll talk about why Jordan Love still has faith in the guys.
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1: Tonight, expect intermittent showers and thunderstorms, with lows around 63 and a gentle west wind. Saturday brings mostly sunny skies and highs near 85, with a light northwest breeze. Come evening, temperatures dip to 57 under partly cloudy skies. Sunday remains mostly sunny, with highs nearing 79. Monday sees potential morning showers, followed by thunderstorms, under mostly cloudy skies. Highs will be around 78 with a southeast wind.
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Ben Scott hanging out. Thank you for doing the same, man. Our Green Bay Packers, their wide receiver room, well, it's really entering a new era. And the players in Green Bay, well, still confident the group will not miss a beat this year. With Romeo Doubs and Dontavian Wicks no longer on the team, more opportunities are opening up for returning receivers. Jaden Reed says there's no drop-off in talents, adding that anybody in the room can step up and make plays when called upon. Christian Watson echoed that sentiment as well, and Christian just signed a new four-year, $110.5 million deal with the Packers. He said, while it's tough to lose good teammates and friends, the next man up mentality is already taking hold. Quarterback Jordan Love says the Packers still have a strong group and pointed to players like Bo Melton, Matthew Golden, and Savion Williams as guys who can take on larger roles. So, new look in the receiving room for the Packers this upcoming year, but guys got to step up and help out Jordan Love. Let's hope Christian Watson can stay healthy too, signing that four-year, $110.5 million contract extension. The guy always makes me nervous. It's boom or bust sometimes with Christian Watson. Nonetheless, though, man, cannot wait to have football back.

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0: A former Badger quarterback joining CBS's NFL coverage. We'll let you know who that is in, let's see, just about 15 minutes right here. It is Ben Scott's.
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WRYU.

Thank you for spending time with us. We always appreciate that. And as I mentioned a few minutes ago, a former Wisconsin quarterback is joining NFL coverage over on CBS. That would be Russell Wilson. It's being reported he's finalizing a deal to join CBS's pregame show along with studio coverage there as well. And it kind of seems this is just the next step for Russell. As we mentioned, he's been kind of bouncing around here, being a backup quarterback, taking a lot of grief across, well, really from fan bases, as his play hasn't quite been what they come to expect from Russell Wilson. So good for him taking this next step and hanging up the cleats to go behind the camera. Russell will join CBS in their NFL coverage.

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0: As the countdown continues to the release of the Rolling Stones' new album, Foreign Tongues, Mick Jagger saying he would love to tour. We already know Keith Richards, well, doesn't think that's going to happen this year. We'll let you know what Mick recently said. Coming up in, let's see, just about 12 minutes, it is Ben Scott.
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3: Tonight, expect intermittent showers and thunderstorms with lows around 63 and a gentle west wind. Saturday brings mostly sunny skies and highs near 85 with a light northwest breeze. Come evening, temperatures dip to 57 under partly cloudy skies. Sunday remains mostly sunny, with highs nearing 79. Monday sees potential morning showers, followed by thunderstorms, under mostly cloudy skies. Highs will be around 78 with a southeast wind.
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Ben Scott hanging out saying, you know, if it were up to Mick Jagger, the Rolling Stones would already be packing up the tour buses. During a recent appearance on BBC Radio 2, Jagger said, quote, "I'd love to go out on tour. I can't wait." Though he did admit it probably won't happen this year. Now, the guys last toured back in 2024 behind their album Hackney Diamonds. Jagger also talked about working again with Paul McCartney, who plays bass on one of the new tracks. Mick says Paul knocked out his part in just a couple of days and called him a very quick learner, while describing the collaboration as exciting and effortless. So no Stones tour yet on the calendar. Mick would love to. Keith, well, not ready to do that yet here in 2026. So we all will look forward to that tour. And of course, the new album, Foreign Tongues, from the Rolling Stones, that drops July the 10th. I'll see you.

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6: Tonight, expect intermittent showers and thunderstorms, with lows around 63 and a gentle west wind. Saturday brings mostly sunny skies and highs near 85, with a light northwest breeze. Come evening, temperatures dip to 57 under partly cloudy skies. Sunday remains mostly sunny, with highs nearing 79. Monday sees potential morning showers, followed by thunderstorms, under mostly cloudy skies. Highs will be around 78 with a southeast wind.
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0: Tonight, expect intermittent showers and thunderstorms, with lows around 63 and a gentle west wind. Saturday brings mostly sunny skies and highs near 85, with a light northwest breeze. Come evening, temperatures dip to 57 under partly cloudy skies. Sunday remains mostly sunny, with highs nearing 79. Monday sees potential morning showers, followed by thunderstorms, under mostly cloudy skies. Highs will be around 78 with a southeast wind.
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Tonight, expect intermittent showers and thunderstorms, with lows around 63 and a gentle west wind. Saturday brings mostly sunny skies and highs near 85, with a light northwest breeze. Come evening, temperatures dip to 57 under partly cloudy skies. Sunday remains mostly sunny, with highs nearing 79. Monday sees potential morning showers, followed by thunderstorms, under mostly cloudy skies. Highs will be around 78 with a southeast wind.

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0: Tonight, expect intermittent showers and thunderstorms, with lows around 63 and a gentle west wind. Saturday brings mostly sunny skies and highs near 85, with a light northwest breeze. Come evening, temperatures dip to 57 under partly cloudy skies. Sunday remains mostly sunny, with highs nearing 79. Monday sees potential morning showers, followed by thunderstorms, under mostly cloudy skies. Highs will be around 78 with a southeast wind.
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0: Tonight, expect intermittent showers and thunderstorms, with lows around 63 and a gentle west wind. Saturday brings mostly sunny skies and highs near 85, with a light northwest breeze. Come evening, temperatures dip to 57 under partly cloudy skies. Sunday remains mostly sunny, with highs nearing 79. Monday sees potential morning showers, followed by thunderstorms, under mostly cloudy skies. Highs will be around 78 with a southeast wind.
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0: Tonight, expect intermittent showers and thunderstorms, with lows around 63 and a gentle west wind. Saturday brings mostly sunny skies and highs near 85, with a light northwest breeze. Come evening, temperatures dip to 57 under partly cloudy skies. Sunday remains mostly sunny, with highs nearing 79. Monday sees potential morning showers, followed by thunderstorms, under mostly cloudy skies. Highs will be around 78 with a southeast wind.
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1: Today, expect a brief morning shower, then sunshine with a high of 86 and a gentle northwest breeze. Tonight, we'll see a low of 57 under partly cloudy conditions. Tomorrow, enjoy mostly sunny skies and a high near 80. The evening brings more clouds with a low around 59. On Monday, anticipate rain showers in the morning, followed by possible thunderstorms and a high near 81. Winds will be from the southeast at 5 to 10 miles per hour.
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2: Today, expect a brief morning shower, then sunshine with a high of 86 and a gentle northwest breeze. Tonight, we'll see a low of 57 under partly cloudy conditions. Tomorrow, enjoy mostly sunny skies and a high near 80. The evening brings more clouds with a low around 59. On Monday, anticipate rain showers in the morning, followed by possible thunderstorms and a high near 81. Winds will be from the southeast at 5 to 10 miles per hour.
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WYYU, we watch you. Well, very cool news about the Steve Miller Band coming to do a show in Green Bay at Lambeau Field Thursday night, September 24th. Packers hosting the Atlanta Falcons, and Steve and the band are going to be the halftime entertainment. Very

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0: Bruce Springsteen on WRYU. We Rock. You will or will he not be playing at America 250? Bruce Springsteen, I guess we'll find out soon. We are a couple weeks away from June 20th and the 18th annual Art at the Mill at Richfield Historical Park all day long on June 20th. It's a good time. You are invited.
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2: Today, expect a brief morning shower, then sunshine with a high of 86 and a gentle northwest breeze. Tonight, we'll see a low of 57 under partly cloudy conditions. Tomorrow, enjoy mostly sunny skies and a high near 80. The evening brings more clouds with a low around 59. On Monday, anticipate rain showers in the morning, followed by possible thunderstorms and a high near 81. Winds will be from the southeast at 5 to 10 miles per hour.
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I'm tired. 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

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I'm Bill Mitchell. Thank you for making us part of your weekend. More music coming up. Van Halen, Eddie Money, and REO Speedwagon. Here's Pink Floyd on WRYU, We Rock You.

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0: Aerosmith on WRYU. We rock you. New in movie theaters this weekend, Masters of the Universe. Yep, He-Man comes to the big screen. Live-action film based on the Mattel toy. Also, Scary Movie, The Wayans Brothers, and Power Ballad starring Paul Rudd and Nick Jonas. Have a good time at the movies.
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3: Today, expect a brief morning shower, then sunshine with a high of 86 and a gentle northwest breeze. Tonight, we'll see a low of 57 under partly cloudy conditions. Tomorrow, enjoy mostly sunny skies and a high near 80. The evening brings more clouds with a low around 59. On Monday, anticipate rain showers in the morning, followed by possible thunderstorms and a high near 81. Winds will be from the southeast at 5 to 10 miles per hour.
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You too, hon. WRYU, we rock you. Milwaukee Brewers road trip continues. Brewers out in Denver playing the Rockies. They'll play the Rockies again tonight at 8:10. Then they have a game tomorrow afternoon at 2:10. Then after the Rockies series, they go to Las Vegas to take on the Athletics for three games. WRYU, we rock you.

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0: Queen on WRYU. We rock you. Well, after the rain last night, it's turning out to be a very nice day. Lots of sunshine today, high 85. Winds out of the west at 5 to 10. Increasing clouds tonight, 57. Sunshine, 78 tomorrow. Monday, pretty good chance for showers, maybe a thunderstorm. Cloudy skies on Monday, high 79. WRYU. We rock you.
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0: Pat Benatar on WRYU. We rock you. Nice game last night for the Brewers out in Denver. Brewers beat the Rockies 9-7 in 10 innings. Brewers scored 8 runs in the last 2 innings. Brewers and Rockies will play again tonight. First pitch is going to be at 8:10.
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3: The New York Knicks won 105-104 at San Antonio, going up 2-0 in the NBA Finals. The difference, a free throw with about 10 seconds left by Jalen Brunson, who finished with 20 points, 5 steals. He went to the line right after a turnover by Victor Wembanyama, who finished with 29 points. The Knicks have won 13 straight, their last loss well over a month ago, and New York will host games 3 and 4 next week, Monday and Wednesday. At the French Open, number 2 Alexander Zverev have advanced to Sunday's final. To baseball, the Giants were 18-3 winners at the Cubs. St. Louis 10-3 over Cincinnati. Washington a 14-1 victory at Arizona. Milwaukee with 4 in the 9th, 4 in the 10th, won at Colorado 9-7. The Mets shut out the Padres 5-0. Pods have lost.

0: lost six straight, and the Dodgers got a bottom of the ninth home run from Freddie Freeman to beat the Angels 1-0.
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0: Tonight we'll see a low of 57 under partly cloudy conditions. Tomorrow enjoy mostly sunny skies and a high near 80. The evening brings more clouds with a low around 59. On Monday, anticipate rain showers in the morning, followed by possible thunderstorms and a high near 81. Winds will be from the southeast at 5 to 10 miles per hour.
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New Stones album comes out July 10th. It's called Foreign Tongues. Mick Jagger wants to go out on a concert tour, but Keith Richards says, not going to happen this year. So I guess we'll wait and see. WRYU, We Rock You.

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0: 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Well, big crowds in Newburgh this weekend for the annual Newburgh Fireman's Picnic. Bring the family. They got lots of things going on. Kids Fishing Derby is this afternoon. They've got the carnival rides and games going until 10 p.m. tonight, and tomorrow is the huge parade at noon for the Newburgh Fireman's Picnic. Lots of music, lots of great food and beverages.
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3: The New York Knicks won 105-104 at San Antonio, going up 2-0 in the NBA Finals. The difference, a free throw with about 10 seconds left by Jalen Brunson, who finished with 20 points, 5 steals.

0: He went to the line right after a turnover by Victor Wembanyama, who finished with 29 points. The Knicks have won 13 straight, their last loss well over a month ago, and New York will host games 3 and 4 next week, Monday and Wednesday. At the French Open, number 2 Alexander Zverev advanced to Sunday's final. To baseball, the Giants were 18-3 winners at the Cubs, St. Louis 10-3 over Cincinnati, Washington a 14-1 victory at Arizona. Milwaukee with 4 in the 9th, 4 in the 10th, won at Colorado 9-7. The Mets shut out the Padres 5-0. Pods have lost 6 straight. And the Dodgers got a bottom of the 9th home run from Freddie Freeman to beat the Angels 1-0.
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Bob Seger on WYYU. We rock you. I'll talk about a big brouhaha with the Chicago Bears as they announced yesterday. They're moving their new stadium development out of Chicago and into Hammond, Indiana. Hammond Bears? I don't think so. I guess we'll hear more on

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0: 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Paul McCartney, very happy. His brand new album, The Boys of Dungeon Lane, debuted at number one in the United Kingdom. So, Paul McCartney, number one again.
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3: The New York Knicks won 105-104 at San Antonio, going up 2-0 in the NBA Finals. The difference? A free throw with about 10 seconds left by Jalen Brunson, who finished with 20 points, 5 steals. He went to the line right after a turnover by Victor Wembanyama, who finished with 29 points. The Knicks have won 13 straight, their last loss well over a month ago, and New York will host games 3 and 4 next week, Monday and Wednesday. At the French Open, number 2 Alexander Zverev have advanced to Sunday's final. To baseball, the Giants were 18-3 winners at the Cubs, St. Louis 10-3 over Cincinnati, Washington a 14-1 victory at Arizona. Milwaukee with 4 in the 9th, 4 in the 10th, won at Colorado 9-7. The Mets shut out the Padres 5-0. Pods have lost 6 straight, and the Dodgers got a bottom of the 9th home run from Freddie Freeman to beat the Angels 1-0.
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I'm Bill Mitchell. That's it for me today. Thank you for tuning in. Enjoy the rest of your day. Have a great weekend. Everybody be cool, be safe, be nice to each other. I'll see you right back here Monday morning on WRYU. We rock you.

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0: In about 13 minutes, we talk about Paul McCartney. He recently said he misses John Lennon and George Harrison every day, but he shares a thought that helps him cope with that loss. It is Ben Scott's.
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93.9 Cedarburg. Yeah! And 101.3 West Bend. We set your preset.

Ben Scott and Paul McCartney opening up about the loss of his former Beatles bandmates while celebrating the release of his new album, The Boys of Dungeon Lane. In the interview, McCartney says he still deeply misses both John and George, calling them major touchstones in his life and career. But he says when he starts feeling overwhelmed by that loss, he reminds himself that millions of people miss them too, and somehow that brings him a little comfort. Now, the new album draws heavily from McCartney's childhood and Beatles memories, and even includes a duet with Ringo called Home to Us. McCartney also shared that the song's huge sound was inspired by hearing Oasis perform live, saying he wanted the track to feel even louder than a wall of amplifiers turned up to 11. The Boys of Dungeon Lane is available now. You can check that out wherever you enjoy your music.

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0: According to Journey's Jonathan Cain, it's time. The guys hang it up. We'll talk about his rather blunt statement about how they're kind of repeating themselves. We'll do that here in about 15 minutes. It is Ben Scott's.
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Thank you for spending time with us. We appreciate that. It is Ben Scott, and keyboardist Jonathan Cain from Journey says their final farewell tour feels like the perfect time to close the book on touring after decades on the road. Cain recently described touring as a grind and said the main reason he's still out there is the fans. He also noted that after last year's stadium tour with Def Leppard, he felt Journey had accomplished everything they set out to do. And while he has shifted much of his focus toward Christian music, there's still one Journey-related dream that Jonathan would love to see happen. He says he was convinced former lead singer Steve Perry would join the group on stage during their Rock and Roll Hall of Fame induction in 2017. But, as we know, that never happened. Cain even recently fueled rumors that Perry

Perry could make a surprise appearance on the farewell tour, though Perry quickly shut that down. Still, Kane says the invitation remains open anytime. I kind of feel like we want this more than, I guess, Steve Perry does, to see him back up there one final time with Journey. We'll see if that happens or not on this Final Frontiers farewell tour. But I got a feeling Neil Sean as well, he's not calling it quits with Journey after this tour. Time will tell, though.

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How you doing? It is Ben Scott hanging out. Thank you for doing the same. Metallica over across the pond and setting an attendance record on that M72 World Tour. We'll let you know where that attendance record was set and how many fans were actually there. We'll do that in about 14.

0: 13 minutes.
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It is Ben Scott said Metallica. They have added yet another record to their legendary career. They have announced that their concert over the weekend in Berlin, Germany's Olympia Stadium set a new attendance record for the venue, as more than 94,000 fans were in attendance. Now, this breaks the previous mark set by U2 during their massive 360 degrees tour back in 2009 when they played to around 90,000 people. Now, Metallica celebrated the achievement on social media with a big thanks to the Metallica family for showing up night after night on their M72 World Tour, which again continues to make its way across Europe. So pretty insane. Over 94,000 fans in attendance to see the guys in Germany this past weekend.

From VOC to BTO, Sabbath to Steve Miller, and every Red Eye party anthem in between, this is the greatest collection of classic rock ever made. WRYU.

A former Badger quarterback joining CBS's NFL coverage. We'll let you know who that is in, let's see, just about 15 minutes right here. It is Ben Scotts.

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Thank you for spending time with us. We always appreciate that. And as I mentioned a few minutes ago, a former Wisconsin quarterback is joining NFL coverage over on CBS. That would be Russell Wilson. It's being reported he's finalizing a deal to join CBS's pregame show along with studio coverage there as well. And

Kind of seems this is just the next step for Russell. As we mentioned, he's been kind of bouncing around here, being a backup quarterback, taking a lot of grief across, well, really from fan bases, as his play hasn't quite been what they come to expect from Russell Wilson. So good for him taking this next step and hanging up the cleats to go behind the camera. Russell will join CBS in their NFL coverage.

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0: As the countdown continues to the release of the Rolling Stones' new album, Foreign Tongues, Mick Jagger saying he would love to tour. We already know Keith Richards, well, doesn't think that's going to happen this year. We'll let you know what Mick recently said. Coming up in, let's see, just about 12 minutes, it is Ben Scott.
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Ben Scott hanging out saying, you know, if it were up to Mick Jagger, the Rolling Stones would already be packing up the tour buses. During a recent appearance on BBC Radio 2, Jagger said, quote, I'd love to go out on tour. I can't wait. Though he did admit it probably won't happen this year. Now, the guys last toured back in 2024 behind their album Hackney Diamonds. Jagger also talked about working again with Paul McCartney, who plays bass on one of the new tracks. Mick says Paul knocked out his part in just a couple of days and called him a very quick learner, while describing the collaboration as exciting and effortless. So no Stones tour yet on the calendar. Mick would love to. Keith, well, not ready to do that yet here in 2026. So we all will look forward to that tour. And of course, the new album, Foreign Tongues from the Rolling Stones, that drops July the 10th.

0: beginning. A guy named Les Paul picked up a guitar, and we sort of took it from there.
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0: A new rock talk all about Peter Frampton is in the works. We've got a trailer that has just been released. We'll play part of that for you here in less than 15 minutes to get you ready for an all-new Frampton doc. Hang tight.
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4: Tonight, expect a mostly clear evening with lows around 56 and a gentle east wind. Tomorrow brings mostly sunny skies, highs near 77, and an east wind of 5 to 10 miles per hour. Tomorrow night, anticipate mostly cloudy conditions and lows around 59. Monday, watch for possible rain showers and thunderstorms under mostly cloudy skies with highs near 80. Tuesday, early rain showers may give way to intermittent thunderstorms with highs soaring to the mid-80s.
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0: Frampton is on the way, and we've got our first preview. Now, this trailer for Frampton is the title, has been released, and it features rare archival footage, classic performance clips, and interviews with fellow rock legends, including Ringo Starr, Sheryl Crow, Tom Morello, Alice Cooper, Roger Daltrey, and many, many more. Let's hear a little bit of that trailer.
1: He was the guy on the rocket that was going where no other rocket had gone.
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5: 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It was fine for a couple of years.
4: He was my Taylor Swift.
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0: Comparisons to Taylor Swift. Yeah, Peter Frampton. This documentary, again, is simply called Frampton, and it explores his incredible rise following the blockbuster success of Frampton Comes Alive in 1976. This will premiere this week at the Tribeca Festival in New York City, then hopefully in a streaming service near all of us.

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Believe it or not, so the Osbournes may become an animated series. The cartoon Osbournes could be on the way. Well, I've got details on that for you here in about 13 minutes. It is Ben.

0: That for you here in about 13 minutes. It is Ben Scott.
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As we continue to do our thing together, we appreciate you hanging out. It has been Scott's, and hard to believe, but next year marks 25 years since the Osbournes debuted on MTV, and they gave us all a front row seats into the chaos inside their home. Now, Sharon and Jack Osbourne say they're talking with a company about turning the Osbournes into an animated series. They believe it could introduce a whole new generation to Ozzy and the family. Jack says the original show found a new audience since it started being distributed again, while Sharon says keeping Ozzy's legacy alive remains a top priority. Now, my question is, would this be a kid-themed cartoon or an adult-themed cartoon? Makes one wonder, right? Because there was plenty of bleeps, if you will, during the Osbournes run on MTV. But regardless, introducing Ozzy to the next generation would be awesome. We'll see if this cartoon comes to fruition.

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0: Paul McCartney reflecting on retirement. Does he think he'll ever just hang up the microphone, if you will? We'll let you know what Paul said here in about 15 minutes. It is Ben Scott.
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2: Tonight, expect a mostly clear evening with lows around 56 and a gentle east wind. Tomorrow brings mostly sunny skies, highs near 77, and an east wind of 5 to 10 miles per hour. Tomorrow night, anticipate mostly cloudy conditions and lows around 59. Monday, watch for possible rain showers and thunderstorms under mostly cloudy skies, with highs near 80. Tuesday, early rain showers may give way to intermittent thunderstorms, with highs soaring to the mid-80s.
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It is Ben Scott. So one Paul McCartney will turn 84 years young here on June the 18th, and he's not exactly slowing down. The former Beatle has just released a new album called The Boys of Dungeon Lane and wrapped up his most recent tour back in November. Now, in a new interview with NME, McCartney was asked the question that always seems to follow legendary artists at this stage in their career: when or will you finally call it a career? Paul's answer, basically, he doesn't know. McCartney said he never really thinks in terms of retirement, even recalling how when he was 50, his manager floated the idea and he thought, nah, not happening. He added that every generation thinks the one before it is too old. But the music and the audiences, they just keep going. And for McCartney, it still comes back to songwriting. He said there's real creative satisfaction in sitting down with the guitar and starting from nothing and suddenly ending up with a finished tune. That magic feeling, as he calls it, is still very much alive. So from those comments, I don't think Paul McCartney hanging it up anytime soon. Gotta love his kind of love for music and songwriting. It's still alive at, well, he'll be 84 coming up on June the 18th.

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3: Tonight, expect a mostly clear evening with lows around 56 and a gentle east wind. Tomorrow brings mostly sunny skies, highs near 77, and an east wind of 5 to 10 miles per hour. Tomorrow night, anticipate mostly cloudy conditions and lows around 59. Monday, watch for possible rain showers and thunderstorms under mostly cloudy skies with highs near 80. Tuesday, early rain showers may give way to intermittent thunderstorms, with highs soaring to the mid-80s.
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2: Tonight, expect a mostly clear evening with lows around 56 and a gentle east wind. Tomorrow brings mostly sunny skies, highs near 77, and an east wind of 5 to 10 miles per hour. Tomorrow night, anticipate mostly cloudy conditions and lows around 59. Monday, watch for possible rain showers and thunderstorms under mostly cloudy skies, with highs near 80. Tuesday, early rain showers may give way to intermittent thunderstorms, with highs soaring to the mid-80s.
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